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0: Elevation Rhythm washed on the Central Valley Spirit Radio earlier this year. One of the wettest springs we've had in a while. The Central Valley was beautiful. It was green. It was in bloom. And now we've hit that time of year. Triple digits most days. Very hot. Very dry. And what was green is suddenly yellow. And what a visual reminder of the importance of water. And with what we water, that's where there's growth. Yeah, it's your yard. Yes, it's the flowers. But it's also deeper than that. Whatever it is in your life that you want to grow, right? It's the visual reminder that, well, it needs attention.
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Man, if you've got a family that can sing, birthdays and holidays are so much fun. I imagine with Cody Carnes and his wife, Carrie Jo, I'm just saying, must be pretty amazing. Ain't Nobody on Spirit. I got

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1: How concerned are you with your eternal reservations? I want you to know we're in the window that you can cancel this dark destiny you're walking down. It's not too late. You can make it right. 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Your life can change today. 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

This I know, it's Ryan Stevenson on Spirit. I'm Tim. A lot of times you can tell the strength of your relationship or where you are in your relationship based on what you eat when you go out. So for you, what was that meal that you stayed away from as long as humanly possible?

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Something blooms. 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Hope for the Valley.

0: You can tell a lot about the strength of a relationship based on what food you're eating when you go out. I'm Tim on Spirit. You know what I'm saying. Chicken wings, ribs, right? There is no good way, right? Your hands are caked in barbecue sauce, and then you've got sauce. Like, it makes a smiley face. You know what I'm saying? It's on your cheeks. For me, anything with marinara sauce, I always wear it. And then I think my legendary first move, when I was dating my now wife, to show the patience that she has, I decided to get lobster. I don't know how often you've eaten lobster. I'd like never had it before. Figured I'd give it a shot. You kind of have to snap the thing in half. And I don't know, there's green stuff inside of a lobster I did not know was there. And I shot that green stuff across the table, up the wall, and on a painting that was hanging on the wall that had to be purchased. Like, I didn't have to, but it was for sale. Yeah.
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3: 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And Daniel met a lion because he chose to pray. 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

You're not going to find it in the Bible anywhere, but the principle many times applies, right? Bad choices typically give you bad results. Good choices most of the time give you good results. We've all had a bunch of those in our lives. And sometimes when you're on that bad choice streak, you wonder, is God going to split? The good news is he won't. Zach Williams on Spirit.

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0: 2 weeks away from the start of school-ish, and it's amazing the reminders that flood your mind, right, from things that were at school. I'll never forget a very long test being passed out, and the teacher stressed, read the instructions, read the instructions. And I was the kid that was all about speed, man. And people start turning in their papers, and I'm like, how did you do 500 questions in 5 minutes? There's no way you're done. Of course, if I had read the instructions, it would have said, like, go to problem number 200. Problem 200 said, go to the end of the test where it said, sign your name and turn it in. Yeah. So to those of you in the family that are not like me, and you not only read that test, but you read the terms and conditions of all the products that you purchase. God bless you. That is my mother, by the way. If you want to know the terms and conditions, call mom. Don't look at me. I have no idea.
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Jeremy Camp Revival on the Central Valley Spirit Radio. I'm Tim. Shout out to Hector. We were talking about those that read the terms and conditions, and I'm with you, Hector. Too long, wrong language, and too small of print. Yeah, just three of the excuses we both make.

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0: 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Hope for the Valley.

Meet me in the valley, Tasha Layton on Spirit Radio. I'm Tim with your verse of the week, Proverbs 16, verse 9. The mind of man plans his way, but the Lord directs his steps.

0: You got a bellyache? Take some Pepto-Bismol. You got a headache? Well, take an aspirin. I'm Tim on Spirit Radio. Nothing wrong with that. Of course, as you know, what we're doing is we're treating the symptom. The bigger question is, why do I have a headache? Did I bump my head? Is my vision not doing well? Is something else going on? And isn't that life? So many times the problems that you and I are seeing are symptoms. The root cause we're not dealing with. And it feels like we do that so many times. Look at the government, right? The government can't change the human heart. It can't get to the root cause. Only Jesus can do that.
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3: I've heard people say that we pray to connect with God. 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Maybe we should pray from our connection with God. This is Jim Franklin, the senior pastor at Cornerstone Church in Fresno. When I'm not with my wife and I want to talk to her, I've got to connect with her through the phone. But when I'm with her, all I have to do is talk to her. I think we forget that God is always with us. He'll never leave us. He'll never forsake us. Instead of praying to connect with Him, maybe we should just pray from our connection with Him. It's out of the spirit of adoption that we cry, Abba, Father. Just like that old song says, He's as close as the mention of His name. I'd love for you to connect with us at Cornerstone Church in downtown Fresno. 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

0: On the night you're falling all to pieces, you can bring your lonely heart to Jesus. What if I told you that I believe it?
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0: back to school is the thing that is on everyone's minds. Well, if you got kids in school or you're going, I'm Obadiah on Spirit Radio. This year, they're saying that 62% of us that are doing back to school shopping started early. I don't even know what they consider early anymore. I was in the store in June and I saw some things that were for back to school. And it's expensive, more expensive than ever. I'm looking at this thing from the National Retail Federation, and they're saying that we, on average, will spend about $865 per student. And that's just if they're in high school or less. If you're headed to college, it's about $1,400. I need to see a price breakdown on that. I mean, is it because people are getting really expensive shoes? I mean, come on. How much are crayons these days, really?
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1: McDonald's thinks that you and I deserve a little treat. I'm Obadiah on Spirit Radio. I stopped by there to grab breakfast the other day, and they have this menu of drinks now that look like something that an alien would be drinking in Guardians of the Galaxy. I mean, it's just absurd. A purple Snarfberry or something. I don't know what it is, but I mean, I know it's not just them. Starbucks is there too, but I'm back and forth on this because I really want to try them. I think they look delicious. But the last thing that I need right now is some sort of a brand new $5 a day addiction and a little treat I got to say no to in the afternoon. I already got to say no to fried foods and no to cupcakes. Then again, I mean, you know, that Snarfberry drink, I got to stay hydrated.
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0: 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I'm Odiah on Spirit Radio. 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

Christmas in July is still on my mind. I'm Obadiah on Spirit Radio, and if you are a Jeremy Camp fan, he has recorded a Christmas album with his family. It's not out yet, but it will be this Christmas. Here

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the valley floor looks flat. But there's so much happening underneath. So it is with you. 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

0: The general rule of thumb is that a piece of technology is invented and released, and it's just so expensive, nobody can afford it. But eventually, it gets cheaper. I'm Obadiah on Spirit Radio. I mean, come on, cell phones were like that. There was a time when nobody had a cell phone. Now everybody does. Computers, cars, I mean, the list just goes on. And I'm hoping that that is the eventual fate of the human-sized refrigerator. Yeah, saw this coming out of Japan this week. Blows my mind. It's this little compartment. You can stand in it. It's 57 degrees. It blows cold air all over you, trying to rapidly cool you down. Yeah, $10,000. I'm going to use the phrase prohibitively expensive, but that cell phone was too. And I would like to wake up to a future where we all have a human refrigerator.
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Spirit Radio. If you want to do a little homework, this Toby Mac song, he's got another version of it out there. It's a duet with Geo. It's called Lord, It Feels Good. Lord, it feels good.

0: It's true, Netflix makes shows for the adults, but the real bread and butter is with the kids. I'm Obadiah on Spirit Radio. So they've released this data that shows what have been the top 10 movies streamed on Netflix in the last 5 years. It's all kids stuff. The top five is Leo's at number five, Minions at four. I do love Minions. The Boss Baby at three. The Super Mario Brothers movie at two. And care to take a guess? The number one most streamed movie on Netflix in the last 4 years. K-pop Demon Hunters.
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0: getting to. He restores my soul. Oh, that hit me hard when I was on vacation last week because I just saw it right there. Like, yeah, man, I've had some stuff taken out of me, some stuff I need to be put back. I need to be healed. And it's the thing I've been praying. God, restore my soul. And he's not just up for doing that for me. He's up for doing that for you too. Just ask him. Say, Jesus, I need that too. I need some soul restoration.
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0: If you're going to break a habit, replace a habit. I'm Obadiah on Spirit Radio. There's a saying that I'm not quite nailing, but that's the idea. You know, stopping to do something is hard. You got to replace it with something else. Here's an idea. You want less time on your phone. Well, I was reading this survey from Planet Fitness. Now, okay, I know it's already a little suspect, but they have been talking to high school students that are spending time in their gyms this summer, and they're reporting less social media use and less phone use in general because they can't use their phone while they're working out. It almost sounds like a joke. Come to the gym, don't use your phone. I know, but maybe that's the answer. Instead of us just trying to cold turkey social media to spend less time on it, maybe we just need to find something else to do. Set down a phone, pick up a weight.
1: 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You're not just a man, you're a soldier of light, forged by God. Men, are you ready for a change? 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

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But what about here in the Central Valley? I'm Odiah on Spirit Radio. 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

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Thursday night is Friday Eve, and ooh, man, I don't have one hand up. I've got two hands in the air. That's how excited I am about some weekend. I just want to be able to take a nap. Woke up.

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Jesus just outright tells us in Matthew 6 not to worry about what we're going to wear. I'm Obadiah on Spirit Radio. And boy, what a poignant thing to be thinking about as you're

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0: Coming to the historic Wilson Theater in downtown Fresno, Saturday, August the 1st, a men's conference like no other. 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Men, are you ready for a change? 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

0: Good morning. 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We're Chad and Tara.
1: Not enough thanks can be said to everybody who got involved over the last few days during the Convoy of Hope event. 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

0: 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He's Chad and I'm Tara.
1: Thanks for being here this morning. Tara was saying a few minutes ago during the song that you've got a little bit of a situation in your house.
0: I didn't want to talk about it because I'm very traumatized, but
1: It's a shared trauma that we can talk. It's the Central Valley. People are going to know what you're going through.
0: They're going to have similar experiences. My biggest fear is like rodents in my house. Mm-hmm. And I live in the country. I live out in the middle of like 110 acres of almond trees. So it's a country house for sure. We have lots of critters, but we just recently discovered rats. There's a cabinet in my laundry room that has had a small hole chewed into the back corner. And there are, we saw a tail crawl back through the hole. We know there's rats. So we decided to set traps.
1: Yeah,
0: and unfortunately,
1: not the live kind either. Huh?
0: No, you can't. See, the problem is that like rats, because they carry disease and because there are reasons. It's best to kill them, but we didn't want to use poison because then they can die in your walls and they smell bad. So
1: yeah, you don't want that in your life.
0: So unfortunately we have successfully caught four.
1: They say there's probably more.
0: The exterminator said that it could be 6 to 12 in a small family and they haven't been around for very long. We haven't heard them for very long.
1: Yeah.
0: And so we have to.
1: So maybe they just moved into the neighborhood.
0: But we have to get them before they make more, you know? And I really wish that they weren't dangerous for our wires and things, like they didn't destroy stuff in the walls, because I would just let them live up there in the attic space. We're not using it.
1: Yeah.
0: But I can't because they could catch my house on fire.
1: Yeah,
0: so
1: that's a problem.
0: We have to get rid of them. And this has been terrible. And I am traumatized. I had a dream last night that the traps kept going off, but it wasn't. It wasn't getting rid of them and they were running around my house.
1: So sad. Okay, here's what we need to do. Pray for Tara. And if you have a prayer request as well, you can go to spirit889.com, click on the prayer tab at the top. We'd love to pray for rats in your life or whatever your
0: pray for the rats,
1: whatever affliction you have.
0: Guys.
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1: Now, we've all been there. We were told, no, you can't. And at some age, it's a little easier to say, yes, I can. And then you try to go do that thing. And that's actually what happened to a little boy in Idaho recently. He was told, you can't spend time with Nana today. And he did not like that answer. And so he did what a lot of rambunctious three-year-olds would do. He snuck out of the house.
0: What?
1: And then ran down to his Nana's house barefoot a half mile away.
0: Okay, first of all, I don't think a lot of three-year-olds would do that.
1: I said a lot of rambunctious three-year-olds that have a plan, a GPS, and a knowledge of where Nana lives.
0: Could you? I could not even imagine. I had a spirited twin. One of my twins was pretty spirited, and she kept me on my toes. And I don't know what I would have done if I had looked around and couldn't find her and found out she went half a mile to my mother's house.
1: And there's a lot of judgment that can come to a parent like this where you're like, hey, you weren't paying attention. Kids move fast. And if they're not making noise, you can't track them that easy.
0: Well, and I mean, if mom thought he was in his room playing, or he was supposed to be taking a nap, or she needed to use the restroom, for goodness sake.
1: Yes.
0: It only takes a second.
1: Gone.
0: Three-year-olds are smart.
1: Thankfully, everything is fine. After the panic settled down and they found out where the kid was, I'm sure there was like a Nana snack. She was probably like, here, you eat this while the authorities come. And by the authorities, I mean an upset mother. 100%. So maybe we also pray for this child.
2: For years I've run the fast lane, and my treads are wearing thin. Left me on the shoulder, broken and pulled over, alone in my skin.

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1: We're Chad and Tara, and this is Spirit Radio.
2: And happy weekend today, or the start of at least. Today is not only Friday, today is also National Mutt Day.
1: That's such good news. My dog's a mutt.
2: 100%. My dog is a mutt because he was affordable.
1: That is a hilariously terrible reason, well, but also a really good fiscally responsible reason.
2: Yes. And yes. Well, he's a very smart dog. We thought when we got him.
1: Is he cute? You thought?
2: he is cute, but we thought when we got him that he was a German Shepherd mix. That's what they told us. He looks like a black German Shepherd with maybe some Rottweiler looking colors on his face.
1: Oh, so he's cool looking.
2: Very cool looking. And we thought that he was going to grow fast. And when he stopped growing, we were like, this dog is not going to be a big dog. He is a little pork loaf. He really is. My kids call him a chonk.
1: Oh.
2: And he is, we had the doggy DNA because we were just so curious. We had it tested and checked. He's like part beagle, part Australian Shepherd. He's a working dog. He'll howl if there are howlers outside.
1: Yeah.
2: He barks like big bark. He's just the biggest mutt. His name is Remy.
1: Oh.
2: And we want to hear about your mutt and their name. What are they? What do they look like? Do you like them? Text us. Let us know. 877-530-5388. Or use the shout out feature on the Spirit Media app. The wound.

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0: Good morning, and thank you so much for listening to Spirit Radio. We are Chad and Tara.
1: If you loathe the amount of time you spend on Instagram, Facebook, or TikTok, but you just don't quite know how to peel yourself away from it, I have great news for you if you are an older millennial or a very young Gen X, because MySpace is making a comeback.
0: MySpace.
1: Do you remember MySpace?
0: The friend guy was like, he was in your top eight.
1: Tom. And you get to be friends with him first, but you also like you could pick your top eight friends and you could rank them right there, right out in the open for everybody to see.
0: The quiet part out loud.
1: You were
0: thank
1: coding.
0: You.
1: Like, do you remember putting in code? You could because if you wanted your background to look a certain way, if you wanted to play certain songs. Like, that's where I learned how to code, was creating my ideal.
0: Yeah.
1: You could put in quotes.
0: I didn't get a lot into the MySpace space a lot. I remember Zanga. I don't know if you remember Zanga. Zanga is very similar on some level.
1: I have never been more aware that I am 6 years older than you than right now when you just said Zanga.
0: Yeah.
1: Yes. Okay.
0: Was that how, like, people our age now are into Facebook and the younger cool kids are into Instagram?
1: Yes.
0: Wow.
1: MySpace was definitely something that I was into, like, that was my, but you 6 years later, technology moves so fast.
0: It does.
1: That I understand why you feel about Facebook the way my kids probably feel about the other way around.
0: MySpace is like endless scrolling is kind of like, is it going to be like a Facebook clone?
1: There's no 2.0? Algorithm on MySpace. There's no endless scrolling on MySpace. They're basically saying there's no feed.
0: Yeah.
1: You're not going to get fed stuff. You go in, you open your page, you can go look at your friends' pages, listen to what they're doing, read their quotes. Oh. But they said they're specifically building it so that you do not get hooked on it.
0: Man, that's amazing. My Facebook friends are going to flip. I'm going to go share this right now.
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0: That was Tasha Layton here on Spirit Radio. We're Chad and Tara.
1: I don't know if you looked at the calendar. It's the last day of July.
0: How is that possible?
1: Well, the days just keep coming. That's what I know. They just keep, like, one ends, another one starts.
0: Have you noticed the older you get, the quicker time seems to pass?
1: I do feel that. When I was a kid, a month took 3 years to go by, and now a year takes 7 minutes.
0: It's just so ridiculous. Like, it's going to be August tomorrow.
1: Literally. And so today, we'll hold on to the good old days. We'll live in the now. Today is National Mutt Day. We talked about that already. It's also National Avocado Day, National Raspberry Cake Day.
0: That's so obscure.
1: Yeah. Well, they wanted their own day.
0: Raspberry cake?
1: Yeah,
0: raspberry. I don't know that I've ever even had raspberry cake.
1: The raspberry cake people, they're very passionate about it.
0: I didn't know people were putting raspberries in cake.
1: Yeah, well,
0: I mean, new information.
1: They're trying to make cake healthy, apparently. It's also System Administration Appreciation Day.
0: Oh.
1: So if you're a system admin, we appreciate you. It's National Get Gnarly Day.
0: I could get gnarly.
1: Tubular Day.
0: Dude.
1: Yeah, for real. It's also National Talk in an Elevator Day.
0: That's my favorite thing to do. You're standing there and it's so awkward. And I love to look over and just be like, so how long are you staying here?
1: Yeah. What's up?

0: Hope for the Valley is made possible by listeners.
1: Yeah, which ones?
0: Like you.
2: How do we get started?
0: Visit spirit889.com.

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1: It's the last day of July, the first day of the rest of our lives, and it's National Talk in an Elevator Day. Which, should you find yourself in an elevator today, here's a few things to just work into conversation. Fun things to say in an elevator. Just turn to somebody. It's better if they don't know you, if they're a complete stranger. Just turn to them and say, I sure hope the oxygen lasts this time.
0: You could just say, do you smell that? Even though you don't smell anything. Just because they're going to be like, please let me out.
1: They're immediately going to be on high alert when you say this. There are just so many funny things to say in an elevator.
0: You could scream in here and no one would hear you.
1: I don't think we should say, don't say these things in an elevator.
0: But that has to come from somebody like me, because I am a very short woman. I'm not super threatening unless you're like a shorter woman, but it would still be funny. Like, how would you respond to that?
1: I don't even know. All I know is I'm really thankful we don't have an elevator in the Spirit Radio building. Praise the Lord.
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0: The latest from Jeremy Camp, Revival on Spirit Radio. I'm Chad. She's Tara.
1: We just had an amazing couple of days partnering with Convoy of Hope to make sure that kids with food insecurity don't have to wonder where their next meal is coming from. 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

0: We the Kingdom. It's Spirit Radio. I'm Chad. She's Tara.
1: That is a fun song, and it's hard to be awake right now. It's the middle of summer, but we've got to get back into like the swing of routine and stuff because school's coming.
0: Yeah.
1: And so I'm very thankful that we have kept on the tradition of For the Kids Friday dance party, because it'll wake you up and make you feel good and remind you that there's so much to be joyful about here on this Friday morning. So stay tuned. Coming up in 6 minutes, it's time for the Kids Friday dance party. I used to-

overtime. 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

0: 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I'm Chad, she's Tara, and this station is for everybody, especially for the kids. We want them to know it's theirs and they can take it into the future. That's why we stop down this time every day, just for the kids.
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6: It's Friday, and that means it's Friday Dance Party! 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
0: Colton Dixon, Echo, the Neon Feather remix. 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

0: 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I'm Chad, she's Tara.
1: If you have been living your best life this summer, and I mean not monitoring bedtimes, having way too much sugar, way too much fun, and just living your best life.
0: Stop looking at me like that. I'm just enjoying myself.
1: Yes, I am speaking to Chad, but if you are like Chad and you have thrown routine out the window for the summer, I'm so thankful that you've been able to enjoy it. However, with school starting in just a few weeks, now is the time to start reestablishing your routine.
0: Yes.
1: Bedtime routines, wind down routines. Get your kids back into the groove so that you don't have all those meltdowns that first week of school. I was never good at this, ever. And getting my kids up in the morning was torture the first week of school. And I wish I had been responsible enough to do it right.
0: My wife is amazing in that space. She actually works for our kids, works in the kids' school district. So she's like hyper aware of
1: it. She deals with all the kids that don't have good bedtimes.
0: So she's like, we have to get them rest. So we're doing that now. We're starting to back up their bedtimes. So, but and the best part is like you can just bump it back a little bit each night. So it's not like this big drastic change. Little changes over time make a huge difference.
1: And it's really, really healthy for them because studies have shown time and time again that a consistent routine at bedtime makes you more productive, makes it easier to learn, and just makes you more happy.
0: I wish I would have known this all of my life.

0: On the night you're falling all to pieces, you can bring your lonely heart to Jesus. What if I told you that I believe it?
1: The only thing louder than your alarm? Chad and Tara on Spirit Radio.

0: Jamie McDonald, Ain't No Way. It's Spirit Radio. Thanks for being here this morning.
1: I am that troll that lives under the bridge.
0: Really?
1: 100%. Like, I am not good at, like, little healthy habits that supposedly make your day better. Like,
0: nope, not me.
1: I am the creature that crawls out of my bed after my snooze going on multiple times, probably torturing my husband with it because I get up before he does. But I don't do the things I'm supposed to do. I come home from work and I'm like, oh, it's time to get in my cave clothes.
0: My comfy flip-flops. I don't even know I said flip-flops. Yeah. Do people wear comfy flip-flops?
1: I do. I'm wearing comfy flip-flops right now.
0: Oh.
1: But the thing is, there are healthy habits that I can try that could make my day better. So I'm going to do this. So starting off, I'm going to drink a glass of water before I have coffee or tea in the morning. It'll be the first thing that goes into my system.
0: But there is water in coffee and tea. It's like two birds, one stone.
1: But apparently, drinking water first thing in the morning wakes up your digestive system. So you actually digest the coffee better.
0: Okay.
1: So I'm going to do that. And stretching. Have you ever stretched in the morning?
0: You're starting to sound like my wife. She's always like, why do you walk like that? You should stretch.
1: I think stretching is a good habit. And if you do it first thing in the morning, so you don't pull a hamstring bending over to tie your shoe, Chad.
0: Listen, it happened one time. I told you that in confidence.
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0: perfectly.
1: That was Micah Tyler here on Spirit Radio. He's Chad and I'm Tara.
2: You ever have one of those moments in your life where you're like, I cannot believe I just did that? Like,
1: every
2: you're just so
1: single day.
2: You're just okay. Wow. Story time. I don't want to talk about what I was going to talk about.
1: You know, I am a problem.
2: Okay. So this happened a couple days ago. I was faced with, it seemed like more things I was supposed to do in a day than I normally would have done. Like, there was just a lot of things on my to-do list.
1: Okay.
2: Normally, I am a big fan of pushing off to tomorrow what I can try to avoid altogether. Like, I'm a procrastinator.
1: Just make
2: at
1: a
2: heart.
1: New list.
2: But I didn't do it. I started doing the things I was supposed to do, and you will not believe the results. I did them all. I did them on time, and I felt great about it. The next day, I was like, I'm fine. I was like, what? Who lives like this?
1: Imagine doing what you're supposed to do and it being beneficial for you.
2: Some people live, my wife lives like this every day of her life. And I'm like, how do you find the willpower? Is there a protein drink? A protein shake? Like, what? What's the answer?
1: No, I don't think there's a quick fix for it. It's called being responsible.
2: Yeah, that can't be it.

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0: That was Finished by Caleb and John here on Spirit Radio. We're Chad and Tara.
1: Okay, MySpace says they're coming back. They're going to be like the legit social media network where they're just like, they just want you to be friends.
0: That you don't become addicted to.
1: Yeah.
0: Yeah.
1: So it's a terrible business model, apparently. But this is kind of like a blast from the past question for you and the class. What would you bring back from your childhood that doesn't exist now? What do you want back? 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

0: grateful for you.
1: God, I'm just grateful. Chandler Moore here on Spirit Radio. We're Chad and Tara.
2: Yes, we are. And MySpace coming back. Blast from the past. What would you bring back from the past, from your childhood, that doesn't exist now? 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
1: I do have an answer. So this is something I have lamented the loss of my whole life. Carnation instant breakfast bars.
2: That is not what I thought you were going to say.
1: They were something that my mom would buy, and we would only have them when she was in a really big hurry. My mom was big on making like breakfast. So we'd have like eggs or homemade oatmeal with like a jam swirl. Yeah. Like she was real big on like a big breakfast. But every once in a while, she would let us have one of those when she like had an appointment to get to or something and she had to drop us off at school early. They were so good. The peanut butter chocolate chip. It was the Carnation breakfast, instant breakfast bars, not the shakes. They got rid of them in like the 90s and they need to bring them back. They were so good. So good. And even though they tasted like candy to me as a child, but kind of keep in mind, I was in a house where the coolest cereal we had was Rice Krispies.
2: Yeah.
1: My mom, like, and maybe maybe I was allowed to put a little sugar on them sometimes. Like, yep.
2: Live that life.
1: Even though to me they tasted like candy, they had a lot of vitamins and minerals and protein and things in it that you needed for your day. And I want them back. I want them back.
2: Well, I was going to share something, but I don't think I'm as passionate about anything in my life.
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0: Good morning. 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We're Chad and Tara.
1: Not enough thanks can be said to everybody who got involved over the last few days during the Convoy of Hope event. 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
0: 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Wow.

0: 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He's Chad and I'm Tara.
1: Thanks for being here this morning. Tara was saying a few minutes ago during the song that you've got a little bit of a situation in your house.
0: I didn't want to talk about it because I'm very traumatized, but
1: It's a shared trauma that we can talk. It's the Central Valley. People are going to know what you're going through.
0: They're going to have similar experiences. My biggest fear is like rodents in my house. Mm-hmm. And I live in the country. I live out in the middle of like 110 acres of almond trees. So it's a country house for sure. We have lots of critters, but we just recently discovered rats. Ooh. There's a cabinet in my laundry room that has had a small hole chewed into the back corner. And there are, we saw a tail crawl back through the hole. We know there's rats. So we decided to set traps.
1: Yeah.
0: And unfortunately,
1: not the live kind either. Huh?
0: No, you can't. See, the problem is that like rats, because they carry disease and because there are reasons. It's best to kill them, but we didn't want to use poison because then they can die in your walls and they smell bad. So
1: yeah, you don't want that in your life.
0: So unfortunately, we have successfully caught four.
1: Four.
0: They
1: say there's probably more.
0: The exterminator said that it could be 6 to 12 in a small family, and they haven't been around for very long. We haven't heard them for very long.
1: Yeah.
0: And so we have
1: to. So maybe they just moved into the neighborhood.
0: But we have to get them before they make more, you know? And I really wish that they weren't dangerous for our wires and things, like they didn't destroy stuff in the walls, because I would just let them live up there in the attic space. We're not using it.
1: Yeah.
0: But I can't because they could catch my house on fire.
1: Yeah, so that's a problem.
0: We have to get rid of them. And this has been terrible. And I am traumatized. I had a dream last night that the traps kept going off, but it wasn't getting rid of them. And they were running around my house.
1: So sad. Okay, here's what we need to do. Pray for Tara. And if you have a prayer request as well, you can go to spirit889.com, click on the prayer tab at the top. We'd love to pray for rats in your life or whatever your...
0: Pray for the rats, whatever affliction you have. Those poor little guys.
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1: Now, we've all been there. We were told, no, you can't. And at some age, it's a little easier to say, yes, I can. And then you try to go do that thing. And that's actually what happened to a little boy in Idaho recently. He was told, you can't spend time with Nana today. And he did not like that answer. And so he did what a lot of rambunctious three-year-olds would do. He snuck out of the house.
0: What?
1: And then ran down to his Nana's house barefoot a half mile away.
0: Okay, first of all, I don't think a lot of three-year-olds would do that.
1: I said a lot of rambunctious three-year-olds that have a plan, a GPS, and a knowledge of where Nana lives.
0: Could you? I could not even imagine. I had a spirited twin. One of my twins was pretty spirited, and she kept me on my toes. And I don't know what I would have done if I had looked around and couldn't find her and found out she went half a mile to my mother's house.
1: And there's a lot of judgment that can come to a parent like this, where you're like, hey, you weren't paying attention. Kids move fast. And if they're not making noise, you can't track them that easy.
0: Well, and I mean, if mom thought he was in his room playing, or he was supposed to be taking a nap, or she needed to use the restroom, for goodness sake.
1: Yes.
0: It only takes a second.
1: Gone. And
0: three-year-olds are smart.
1: Thankfully, everything is fine after the panic settled down and they found out where the kid was. I'm sure there was like a Nana snack. She was probably like, here, you eat this while the authorities come. And by the authorities, I mean an upset mother. 100%. So maybe we also pray for this child.

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0: this, I know.
1: We're Chad and Tara, and this is Spirit Radio.
0: And happy weekend today, or the start of at least. Today is not only Friday, today is also National Mutt Day.
1: That's such good news. My dog's a mutt.
0: 100%. My dog is a mutt because he was affordable.
1: That is a hilariously terrible reason, but also a really good fiscally responsible reason.
0: Yes. And like, he's a very smart dog. We thought when we got him.
1: Is he cute? You thought?
0: He is cute, but we thought when we got him that he was a German Shepherd mix. That's what they told us. He looks like a black German Shepherd with maybe some Rottweiler looking colors on his face.
1: Oh, so he's cool looking.
0: Very cool looking. And we thought that he was going to grow fast. And when he stopped growing, we were like, this dog is not going to be a big dog. He is a little pork loaf. He really is. My kids call him a chonk.
1: Oh.
0: And he is, we had the doggy DNA because we were just so curious. We had it tested and checked. He's like part beagle, part Australian Shepherd. He's a working dog. He'll howl if there are howlers outside.
1: Yeah.
0: He barks like big bark. He's just the biggest mutt. His name is Remy.
1: Oh.
0: And we want to hear about your mutt and their name. What are they? What do they look like? Do you like them? Text us. Let us know. 877-530-5388. Or use the shout out feature on the Spirit Media app.

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0: Good morning, and thank you so much for listening to Spirit Radio. We are Chad and Tara.
1: If you loathe the amount of time you spend on Instagram, Facebook, or TikTok, but you just don't quite know how to peel yourself away from it, I have great news for you if you are an older millennial or a very young Gen X, because MySpace is making a comeback.
0: MySpace.
1: Do you remember MySpace?
0: The friend guy was like, he was in your top eight.
1: Tom. And you get to be friends with him first, but you also like you could pick your top eight friends and you could rank them right there, right out in the open for everybody to see.
0: The quiet part out loud.
1: You were
0: thank
1: coding.
0: You.
1: Like, do you remember putting in code? You could, because if you wanted your background to look a certain way, if you wanted to play certain songs. Like, that's where I learned how to code, was creating my ideal. You could put in quotes.
0: I didn't get a lot into the MySpace space a lot. I remember Zanga. I don't know if you remember Zanga. Zanga is very similar on some level.
1: I have never been more aware that I am 6 years older than you than right now when you just said Zanga.
0: Yeah.
1: Yes. Okay.
0: Was that how, like, people our age now are into Facebook and the younger cool kids are into Instagram?
1: Yes. Wow. MySpace was definitely something that I was into, like, that was my, but you 6 years later, technology moves so fast.
0: It does.
1: That I understand why you feel about Facebook the way my kids probably feel about the other way around.
0: MySpace is like endless scrolling is kind of like, is it going to be like a Facebook clone?
1: There's no 2.0? Algorithm on MySpace. There's no endless scrolling on MySpace. They're basically saying there's no feed. Yeah. You're not going to get fed stuff. You go in, you open your page, you can go look at your friends' pages, listen to what they're doing, read their quotes. But they said they're specifically building it so that you do not get hooked on it.
0: That's amazing. My Facebook friends are going to flip. I'm going to go share this right now.
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1: Yeah, which ones?
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You are listening to Spirit Radio. I'm Marina. Oh man, I can't believe we're already talking about back to school season kicking off. That is wild to me. Man, are you desperate to get those kids out of the house?

0: Circadian Rhythm with Washed here on Spirit Radio. I'm Marina. Shout out to a few of you that caught on to my little joke about being desperate to get your kids back to school. And then I immediately played Jamie McDonald's Desperate. I love that you get me. You get my humor by now. But yes, it is back to school season already. School's going to be back in session in the next few weeks. And I know the shopping has already begun. The planning's already begun. I have friends who are in education and they're, you know, slowly getting back into the swing of things to prepare for students. And I loved back to school time because, you know, I'm just a chismosa and I liked being in school and hanging out with all my friends. But my must have back to school item was always a notebook. I loved notebooks. I still do. I have too many notebooks that I have not used yet. But man, give me a good, like, cool college ruled binder filled with notebooks. And I loved it. I loved being organized for back to school. It didn't always mean I stuck to it, but every single time was a brand new beginning. And I loved Lisa Frank. Oh my gosh. I cannot wait for Lisa Frank to start making back to school supplies again, because guess what? I'm going to start buying some. I have grown up money now. I can buy whatever I want. And I'm counting down the days to get my hands on a Lisa Frank Trapper Keeper. What was your must-have back-to-school item growing up, or maybe even this year? What is the item you want to have on hand for you or maybe for your kids? Let me know. Text me at 877-530-5388.
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Franny Cash with Jesus All Along here on Spirit Radio. I'm Marina. As we're gearing up to start a new school year, maybe you're feeling a little anxious. Maybe this is the first time your kids are going in, or maybe you're nervous about starting a new grade. Whatever it is, I pray you have an excellent time. You enjoy the rest of your summer while you have a few weeks left, and you have an amazing school year. It's going to be great.

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3: 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Well, let me give you another way of thinking about it. Maybe we should pray from our connection with God. This is Jim Franklin, the senior pastor at Cornerstone Church in Fresno. When I'm not with my wife and I want to talk to her, I've got to connect with her through the phone. But when I'm with her, all I have to do is talk to her. I think we forget that God is always with us. He'll never leave us. He'll never forsake us. Instead of praying to connect with Him, maybe we should just pray from our connection with Him. It's out of the spirit of adoption that we cry, Abba, Father. Just like that old song says, He's as close as the mention of His name. I'd love for you to connect with us at Cornerstone Church in downtown Fresno. 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

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I'm Marina. 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I've got the perfect song to get you amped up. 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

0: What was your favorite memory from this summer? 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Like watching the World Cup with my dad and brother, and my dad finally being able to talk about soccer and teach us all the rules and, you know, the stories behind certain rivalries. 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I had an absolute blast with my family, you know, just basically living through World Cup season. 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

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I'm Marina. You know, as a proud Android user, it felt really good when Josiah Queen called out the iPhone users in this next song. It's Dusty Bibles on Spirit Radio.

0: what is your favorite school-themed movie? You're listening to Spirit Radio. I'm Marina. And as the resident movie geek, it is my job to talk about movies. And we're gearing up for back to school season. And there are some films that stand out for me. Which ones stand out for you when I ask that question? Text me at 877-530-5388. And while you tell me which films that you think about, for me, I think about Confessions of a Teenage Drama Queen with Lindsay Lohan. I think of the High School Musical series 1, 2, and 3. I love those movies. I will still watch them to this day. No shame. You know what? I don't care. I don't care who knows it. I love High School Musical, okay? And then another, I don't know why this one. Oh, you know what? Clueless with Alicia Silverstone. That one's great. And then I don't know why, but The Parent Trap, the one from 95 with Lindsay Lohan again. That one reminds me of back to school season. I don't know why, but it does. Maybe because it's like how the summer camp ends and they have this whole adventure. So those are the ones that stick out for me. Share yours with me. Text me at 877-530-5388.
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hopeful with Everything is Better here on Spirit Radio. I'm Marina. It's a simple truth, and yet it's so hard for us to grasp it. You are beloved. You're beloved. I'm beloved. The people we don't even like, yes, they are also beloved. Because Jesus came down to die for all of our sins, not just some of us, for all of us. And once we grasp onto the truth that we are truly his beloved, man, there's nothing that can ever change that.

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1: 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I've gone

0: Gateway Worship with Claire Smith here on Spirit Radio. I'm Marina, and it is time for New Snack News. This is a time where I share what delicious new eats or treats are coming to your local stores or fast food places. It's fall, y'all. I mean, it's not officially fall yet, but you know what? The minute 4th of July ended, fall began for me because I cannot wait any longer. It's not fair. It's not fair that I have to wait until October to celebrate fall. I'm doing it now. Anyways, besides that little rant, here's the snack news. M&M's have announced and officially released the Milk Chocolate Pumpkin Pie M&M's. It is a great flavor that shows that fall is truly here, even though the weather has not reflected that yet.
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3: I've heard people say that we pray to connect with God. 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Maybe we should pray from our connection with God. This is Jim Franklin, the senior pastor at Cornerstone Church in Fresno. When I'm not with my wife and I want to talk to her, I've got to connect with her through the phone. But when I'm with her, all I have to do is talk to her. I think we forget that God is always with us. He'll never leave us. He'll never forsake us. Instead of praying to connect with Him, maybe we should just pray from our connection with Him. It's out of the spirit of adoption that we cry, Abba, Father. Just like that old song says, He's as close as the mention of His name. I'd love for you to connect with us at Cornerstone Church in downtown Fresno. 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

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I'm Marina. If you and the family are looking for things to do over the weekend here in the Central Valley, head on over to spirit889.com and look at the events calendar to see what is happening. God.

0: Jamie McDonald here on Spirit Radio. I'm Marina, and it is time for another Hot Lunch Hot Take. This is a time where I share my opinion about something. Might be a little polarizing, but it is always in good fun. Now, I went to see Spider-Man Brand New Day last night at Galaxy Theaters. It was so, so good. But while I was in line, I overheard two friends having a friendly disagreement, and I did pick a side. They didn't ask me, but I did. They were debating about which icy flavor is the best, wild cherry or blue raspberry. Here it is. This is the best icy flavor, blue raspberry. It is delicious. It is so good. It is superior to cherry in all aspects. Okay, so that is my hot take. Blue raspberry is the best icy, period. Let me know if you agree or you disagree. Text me at 877-530-5388.
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0: That was the newest song by Torrin Wells, Breathe On It, here on Spirit Radio. I'm Marina. 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
1: Chandler Moore with God, I'm Just Grateful here on Spirit Radio. I'm Marina. I cannot believe this is the last day of the month. July is already gone and August starts tomorrow. And thinking of just being grateful, I want you to take a minute and tell me what are five good things that happened to you in July. What are five good things? 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But I want you to think of five things that went great for you this month. 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

0: does feel good that the week is over. That was Toby Mac here on Spirit Radio. I'm Marina. And coming up, I've got your verse of the week and your midday pep talk. Stay tuned.
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Hope for the

0: Josiah Queen here on Spirit Radio. I'm Marina, and it is time for your midday pep talk. We are officially halfway through the day, which means this is a time where you and I can sit down, take a breath, and get ready to take on the second half of the day. I'm going to read to you a devotional that I saw from Craig Groeschel, and I have a lot of friends right now that are going through some difficult seasons, and frankly, I think we could all, you and I, could benefit from hearing this. It says, I don't know what you've been waiting for, but I want to remind you to keep seeking God. While it can be disappointing to face trials, we don't have to be discouraged. Throughout Scripture, we see so many others face painful seasons, and in their hurt, God always has a plan. Hannah desperately longed to have a child. We see her pouring her heart out to God day after day, and in the middle of wrestling with infertility, shame, and tension, Hannah continued to seek God. Over time, something shifted in Hannah, not because she got what she wanted, but because she kept seeking God and bringing her pain to Him. Prayer may not always change your circumstances right away, but it always changes you. God doesn't give us what we want, but He does always give us what we need. Scripture says, in the course of time, Hannah gave birth, and not only did God give her a child, He gave her a prophet. God didn't just answer her prayer, but He fulfilled a greater purpose. And I love the way this ends. It says, whatever you are wrestling with today, take it to God in prayer. He sees you, He cares for you, and He is always good. Amen. I loved that devotion, and I really just felt led to share that with you today, friend, because maybe there's something you keep submitting to God in prayer, and you're getting frustrated because God isn't giving you what you want. But we have to remember, God has a plan. He doesn't give us what we want. He gives us what we need. So I just pray as you're going through this time that you stay focused on Jesus and you stay opened to the plan that He has for you.
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3: 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Men, are you ready for a change? 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

0: Will Wickham with It Really Is Amazing Grace here on Spirit Radio. I'm Marina, and that does it for me today on this Friday, my friend. I hope you have a great rest of your day and the rest of your weekend. I am going to be gone next week, going on a little vacation. So I'm really excited about that. But I got a special guest coming in, and they're going to take care of things while I am gone. So behave yourself. Okay, this is like when the substitute teacher comes in, but every day they're bringing in the TV. So you're going to have a great time while I'm gone. I have no doubt about that. But before I take off, let's go over this week's verse of the week. It is Proverbs chapter 16, verse 9. It says, "The mind of man plans his way, but the Lord directs his steps." Amen. I love that. Honestly, every verse in Proverbs is fantastic and full of wisdom. Once again, that was Proverbs chapter 16, verse 9. All right, I'm out of here. I will see you in a week. You have a great rest of your day, my friend. Bye.
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If you're one that sets reminders in your phone, expect the phone to be very busy today, reminding you it is the final day of July. How is that possible? 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

0: Elevation Rhythm Washed on the Central Valley Spirit Radio. Cheese and crackers, nothing wrong with it. But feels like we're finally getting serious about these charcuterie boards. I saw somebody serve one, and it was all about the hot dog. Every kind of hot dog that you can think of, every kind of topping that you can think of. Now, I will say, typically the charcuterie board, you know, that's leading up to a meal. These boards look like a real meal, and a tasty one at that.
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4: 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Owner Mike Rodriguez leaves you with the verse from Colossians 3:23, which says, "Whatever you do, work heartily as for the Lord and not for men."
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All you were trying to do is update the contact information, and instead, it was a unwanted phone call. Yeah, there's this little button. It says edit. Some days I feel so old. Torm Wells on Spirit. Fear's got-

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1: Yeah, which ones?
0: Like you.
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0: Given the opportunity, would you like a crystal ball so that you could see the future? I'm Tim on Spirit. I guess put another way, would you like to see the whole path that God has for you? I'm not going to lie. Sometimes sounds like a great idea. Other times, not so much. And of course, Scripture is very clear. God's word is a lamp to your feet, right? So you can see the next step. Like, I would love to know success is coming. Some days that would keep you going. But think back over your life and some of the things that were very, very difficult to deal with. It's like, if you had seen those coming, how would you have done?
1: Yeah.
0: Again, it's why we get a lamp and not a crystal ball.
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4: Jesus and his disciples picked some grain on the Sabbath, and they got in trouble because of all the Pharisees and the legalists. 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The Sabbath was made for man, not man for the Sabbath. The Sabbath is God's gift to you. 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It's his mercy. 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
1: 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I know the one with the power is never the one who is shouting. 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

Dinner is served at noon. I'm Tim on Spear. You've got that get together, and you know there's going to be the one individual that the time is the time, and they're going to start with or without you. So thankful that God has more patience than that. Zach Williams and Ben Fuller on Spirit.

0: Let's be honest, it was not a fun moment. It was something that you really struggled to deal with, and the enemy just kept bringing it up, like, you're done, you can't move forward. Whether you're looking in the Bible, looking in your circle of friends, yourself, we've all seen it. I mean, like, as a baseball player, I'm kind of embarrassed to say I was such a head case. I had what they would call rabbit ears, like I heard everything. And then I got older and I matured, and, well, it's something that I'm able to help my players with. My downfall led to an opportunity to help others, and I had another friend that went bankrupt. It was actually on the front of a paper when it happened. You know what he does now? He counsels other young believers struggling with finances and helps them stay out of debt and get out of debt. And maybe it's time to look at your life. What is that thing that's been the disqualifier? And maybe that's what God is going to use to give you a ministry.
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Gonna be all right. Matt Maher on the Central Valley Spirit Radio. The minute the decision was made, like, you knew how this was gonna end. I'm Tim on Spirit talking about the prodigal. Or you thought you knew how it was gonna end. Like, you knew he was gonna be in the trough, penniless. But did you ever imagine Dad would react the way he did? And hey, if you're the prodigal, the same can be said for you. God is there, and he's waiting. I've been

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Meet me in the valley, Tasha Layton, on the Central Valley Spirit Radio. You ever gone to the Southeast and had sweet tea? Wowzers. I'm not sure God's love sweeter than that, but you get the idea. Toby Mac on Spirit. There's been so many.

0: Who else? Gateway Worship on the Central Valley Spirit Radio. 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

0: You went on the event to be a blessing, and it was you that were blessed. I'm Tim on Spirit Radio. I've heard a lot of people share stories like that after they've gone on a mission trip or, again, just trying to help people out. The other people bless them. And I don't know if you saw it or not, there was a story recently about a billionaire, and he was looking to give back, and somebody told him about a need, 200 wheelchairs for kids. And he's like, absolutely, how much? Went to cut him a check, and he was like, no, hold on to the check for now. How about you come and hand deliver these wheelchairs to the kids? What a moment it was. He was blown away. And towards the end of the event, he feels a tug on his pant leg. And it was one of the boys in a wheelchair. And he gets down on his knees and said, yeah, what can I do for you? And the little boy grabs his face and said, I just want to look you in the face one more time so that when I see you again in heaven, I can say thank you. And I'm like, wow, what a reminder of the power of your generosity and how it impacts others.
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If you saw the movie, I Still Believe, talking about the life of Jeremy Camp. You know, he is married to 80, and they've got three kids and happily married. And I guess they have partnered with Lifeway, and they've got a marriage Bible study coming out next year. Jeremy Camp on Spirit.

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0: 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I've got great news. 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Ben Fuller on Spirit.
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0: God, I'm just grateful. Chandler Moore on the Central Valley Spirit Radio. I'm Tim. Most adults do what they can when they're around little kids to get them to smile or to laugh. And I'll never forget both myself, my wife, my father-in-law, those things that have like suction cups on it. You know, sometimes you ever stuck it on your forehead, spin it around, the kid thinks it's hysterical. They really think it's hysterical when you take the suction cup off. And now you've got like this golf ball sized hickey on your forehead. I was kind of thinking of that as I saw a dad that got in the kid's car. You've seen these. They're red, has a smiley face on the front of it, has a yellow top. And he jammed himself in there. Like the arm is out the one window, the other arm's out the other window, the head is through the windshield. And now he's stuck and legit can't get out. Hello, 911. All the calls they received that they never imagined they'd get.
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